0: technically.
1: 173.
0: I want my number for the card when you're ready.
1: Go ahead.
0: Tennessee, 101-306-518.
1: Received.

or just the advice? He's going to be negative local in CIC. I have both of his DLs to the card. It was shown that he was licensed out of another state.

0: 170.
1: I have two additional, one by number, one by possible name.
0: Go ahead.
1: One by number is Tennessee, 106-303-584.
0: Receipt.
1: The other is, if you can locate, I'll have first and last name and an address. Last name, Summers, spelling Sierra Oscar, Mike Echo, Romeo Sierra. First name, Francis, common spelling. He should be a junior or the third, but that address on Edgewood Heights.
0: Receipt.

0: 227. You care to start me a card for a follow-up via phone?
1: Follow-up, where?
0: Be via phone, sir.
1: Great, thanks.

0: 173.
1: I'll be in service from that. Individual is supposed to be coming to the office to talk to me. You don't care, let me know when he gets there.
2: Restate, you got a name?
1: Yes, sir. It's in the notes of the card there. Should be a Metcalf.
2: Restate.
0: Are you clear for information? Sir, I'm unable to locate a DO for Francis Somers with that address that you provided. The DO you provided for the Crescent Ledford. She's negative local NCIC.
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2: 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You're just advising your motorcycle is missing from up here behind his trailer.
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0: 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Speaking to another party on this.
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0: 129, I've got a tag when you're ready, copy.
1: Go ahead.
0: 629, Bravo, Foxtrot, Lima, Tango. I've also got no end when you're ready, copy.
1: Go ahead.
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1: 629 Bravo Foxtrot Lima Tango. PERSVAC has expired as of April 30th, 2025. It's NSR insurance confirmed. Your driver, Terry Roberts, date of birth 5/25/1991, valid Class D, negative locals, NCIC.
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0: Sir, fireworks complaint, zone 1, Jarnigan Chapel Road.
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0: 129 to give that.
1: It was that firework complaint, Jernigan Chapel.

0: back in service. Check, okay.
1: Copy. One seventy. I've got a welfare tech, 127 Johnny Smith Lane, cross from Dutch Valley Road. Caller advises that he believes there are a couple of children inside the residence that are living in an unsafe housing condition and is concerned for their welfare. The caller does not know the names of the children, but believes that they are under the age of 5 years old. Break. He also stated that there are several dogs underneath the porch that are unable to get out from underneath the porch due to it being boarded up.
0: Cancel.

0: 178.
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0: Attention all units. Be prepared to copy a bolo out of Rocky Top for impending missile. Attention all units. Be on the lookout for Nicole Hardin. She's going to be 5'3", 133 pounds. Blue eyes. Last time family had contact with her was today around 15:30 hours in the area of Main Street at Hyder Street in Rocky Top. The female had made suicidal statements to her family before taking off on foot in an unknown direction of travel. The female was last seen wearing a gray sweatshirt and black sweatpants. The female has been entered into NCIC. If located, contact Rocky Top Police Department and the Bolo.
1: 28, copy Bolo.
2: Go.
1: 25, copy.

0: 25-27. 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
1: Yes,
0: hey, come back here when you get a chance.

227. Go. 27, have a request to speak to an officer from 301 Delta Street. It's going to be off of Edgewood Avenue. Caller advises earlier today she may have possibly come to the island here on Main Street. She's like an officer from my residence. She says when we get there, come around back to the back porch with a mic on. It's easier to get to it.

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0: 341. I got 120 PPL, good card.
1: That is 4 is going to be 0025. 0025.

0: 26, I'm sorry, out of direction. You able to take another call for me? Alright, this is going to be a noise complaint. It's going to be Willow Run Apartment. Call advises there's a white Mazda truck playing loud music. It's been there for approximately an hour.
1: Thank you. We'll be in route.
0: Appreciate it.

7 9 7 7 9 7 7 9 7 7 9 7 7 9 7 7 9 7 7 9 7 7 9 7 7 9 7 7 9 7 7 9 7 7 9 7 7 9 7 7 9 7 7 9 7 7 9 7 7 9 7 7 9 7 7 9 7 7 9 7 7 9 7 7 9 7 7 9 7 7 9 7 7 9 7 7 9 7 7 9 7 7 9 7 7 9 7 7 9 7 7 9 7 7 9 7 7 9 7 7 9 7 7 9 7 7 9 7 7 9 7 7 9 7 7 9 7 7 9 7 7 9 7 7 9 7 7 9 7 7 9 7 7 9 7 7 9 7 7 9 7 7 9 7 7 9 7 7 9 7 7 9 7 7 9 7 7 9 7 7 9 7 7 9 7 7 9 7 7 9 7 7 9 7 7 9 7 7 9 7 7 9 7 7 9 7 7 9 7

0: 27. 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

0: 27. I came back on an 88 Mazda B22 beige in color, expiration of 1 of 2027. Registered to a Craig Brooks. As the vehicle comes back to a Laurel Road address here in Clinton.
1: Yeah, we made contact. We advise them to keep it down. All units be in service.

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Good. 26, traffic stop. 1600 block North Sabre. Gonna be on Tennessee registration. 522 Bravo November November Quebec 522 Bravo November November Quebec. It's gonna be on a white on 82.

0: I got one to check status, so it's down. 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Tennessee, 142-429-772. 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
1: Bianca Newcomb. She's going to be valid. Negative locals, negative in testing.
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1: They came back on a 2023 Mitsubishi Mirage, maroon in color, expiration of 4/2027. 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
0: Copy. 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

0: 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He's going to be valid, negative local, negative NTIC.
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0: All right, you did advise Foxtrot Papa 32566.
1: That's affirmative.
0: All right, I think Illinois is the only way we can run any kind of vehicle information is by then, because it comes back no record on file. I think Illinois is the state that does that to us.
1: Nothing further, small one. It's showing on a silver Nissan.
0: Racing. Like I said, there's something about their driver files. We have to be more specific with them.
1: Airborne.

0: Good.
1: 28 traffic stop, 1200 block North Sabre is going to be on Tennessee tag 204. Bravo, Quebec, Bravo, Mike, 204. Bravo, Quebec, Bravo, Mike, being displayed on a black sedan.

good. 28 first name is going to be Leah, Lima, Echo, Alpha. Last name Evie, Echo, Alpha, Victor, Echo, Yankee. Date of birth is going to be 3-3 of 1998.

0: 28. 28, go ahead.
1: The EV is going to be suspended, negative locals, negative NCIC. Looks like the suspension was, she was charged with driving with a suspended license back in 2018 in Franklin General District Court. Looks like the, trying to find the, where the actual suspension came from. Looks like the suspension came from failure to pay court costs and fines in Knox City Court and back in 2016.
0: Copy, thank you.
2: 25, you gonna need another unit?
3: That's negative, I'm okay.
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0: 28. I'll be back in service with a warning. The individual will be awaiting a licensed driver.
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0: 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Thank you.
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0: 178. Traffic hazard, River Road at North Freeway. A large tree blocking both lanes of traffic. Caller states that it's about two-thirds of the way down River Road coming from north.
1: Copy.

170. About a traffic complaint, Death Valley Road at J.M. White Lane for a tractor trailer in an unauthorized trailer area headed towards Alder Springs.

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1: Is the hallway department in route?
0: The road department has been notified.

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0: Attention all units, stand by to copy Bolo. Attention all units, be on the lookout for a reckless driver. Last seen on Clinch Avenue, headed towards Clinch at Main. Going to be an older model green Ford Explorer. Have a possible registration of Bravo Charlie Papa 1669. However, it comes back not on file. Again, it's going to be an older model green Ford Explorer. Should be headed towards Clinch at Main from Clinch.
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Attention all units, in reference to that Volo, vehicle is traveling at a high rate of speed by another caller that witnessed it, advising individual went through Quinchet Main, unknown if he turned left or right or went straight.

0: 178. 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It is a front door alarm.
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0: 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What's the date of birth on the mail?
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2: 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We're going to have one confirmed in hand on Danielle Owens, one confirmed in hand on Stephen Wilkerson. 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

0: 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And can you advise what your warrants are for?
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0: 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In service, officer says.
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1: 236.
0: 236, traffic stop, 100 block, Lynch Avenue, attention registration, Delta, Mike, November.

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0: I'm 3 minutes out from 164.
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1: That's affirmative.
0: 3-6, help me around for that.
1: 3-6.

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1: 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It's going to be 221.
0: Correction. 221, go ahead.
2: It's going to be out of Idaho. It's going to be Charlie Bravo Yankee 740. Charlie Bravo Yankee 740.
0: 3-6.

0: 21, it is coming back stolen. Out of Knox County.
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0: I just advise you, I'll go ahead and send that hit notification to Knox County.
1: Receive.

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1: 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You show me service. I'll report.
0: Copy.

0: go ahead with the bid.
1: 3, Lima, November. Hotel, Lima 2. Gulf, Charlie 1. Charlie Romeo, 831, 593. Can you repeat?
0: Negative.

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0: 21, what's the name of the recovery company?
1: Is any time towing?
0: Retaping, can you get a phone number from that complainant?
1: It's going to be 865-622-4604.
0: Receive, and does he have the paperwork from U-Haul that shows they hired him?
1: That's 10-4.

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0: 21, she advised that the recovery company could take it.
1: Crazy. Can you contact the key holder and see if they can respond to this location?
0: 3-6.
1: Dual 7, if you would, advise them that there's a vehicle sitting on the trailer that we need to get removed.

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0: 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However, it is going to be after 2 before they get there.

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1: Go ahead.
0: All units, be back in service. Please don't call back. The owner's going to...
1: Three, is anyone going to have a report?
0: 632.
1: 3 phase.

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1: 174, go ahead.
0: 174, illegal dumping on Airport Road at the bridge. From the bridge, unknown description of the truck or trailers. There is a delay. The caller waited until they got home to call us.
1: Copy.

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0: 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That's Gray Pilot.
1: Copy, it's going to be an SR.
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1: 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Advised. Also added a note to the card.
3: Copy.

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1: Hold on, Dean.
0: Then service, okay.
1: Copy, sir.

0: go ahead.
1: Yeah, we have a set of parked plates on all of them.

this activity. Sweet Cross Farm Road just past the first, correction, New River Highway just past the first Half Moon Road. Complainant is Windrock Security. Safety pulled up on a white Jeep Cherokee. Male subject took off gloves and they left the area, but there is a trash bag nearby. He believes it's suspicious. One officer.

0: 236. Okay, Star Torch, Tennessee Auto Sales. That complainant called back, advised that the owners are currently on scene.
1: Appreciate it. I'll be around.

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0: 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We're prepared.
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0: 236. Vehicle has been removed from the scene. All units to be available. I'll report.
1: 3-6.

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1: Copy.

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0: 141 doesn't map as a valid address. It was seen in at 116 Chadwick Lane, but the caller was insistent it was 141.
1: Copy. You just try to call her back, have her step out on the main road for me.
0: It's a 911 only phone. We're unable to call her back.
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0: 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She would like an officer to respond in person, says her child's father continuously harasses her via phone.

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0: I copy 3-2. What's the other number?
1: 3-2, Bravo, Juliet, Foxtrot, Bravo. We're turning onto Miller Road, northbound.

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0: You would check local MPI team verification. I tend to be overland 068-737974. Repeating Tennessee, OLN 068-737974. Also read back on the tag if you would verify insurance.
1: Tag comes back on a gray 2023 Toyota Tacoma to a Michael Bolt Shears of Clinton. No stolen record, and it expires October of 26. Insurance is showing confirmed. Michael Bolt Shears of Andersonville is valid. He's negative locals and NCIC.
0: Thank you, sir. No further.

0: Hand me back out of taxi on sales and let you ask for a follow up.
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0: 207. I have a south call zone pending at the Doherty Law, 307 North Main Street. Caller states her vehicle was hit and then keyed. What do you advise?
1: Go ahead and take that. Ready.
0: 21, your caller is going to live in apartment 406. 406.

0: one. 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
1: All right.

0: 21. I got a temporary registration with Greg. Quebec Juliet 5, Echo 2, Uniform 8. Repeat. It comes back on a 2004 U60. No stolen record, and it expires August 26th.
1: Great.
0: Can you write her name, date of birth, and add that?

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0: 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Way near Depot Road.
2: I do, I can take care of that.
0: Last
2: name,
0: you
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0: your number.
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1: Copy, 190. Right, Tate, I'll tell you, are you direct?

Andersonville Highway at Eugene Fox Boulevard. It's been a white Toyota 4Runner. Temporary registration, Quebec 64, Charlie, Lima X-ray. Two occupants. Moving.

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0: 41. Good. Are you my south car now?
1: Yes.
0: Be en route to the 100 block of Suzanne Drive, right at the intersection of South Seavers. Caller states there has been some sort of animal hit, and it is still alive. Side of the road on Suzanne Drive.
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0: 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Keep you advised, you're on the scene.
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1: 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Mounting off. I'll be back in service.
0: Restate.
2: 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It is valid. 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Negative stolen.
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0: Cindy, that is Trevor Rose, 911 and 93. And Beta Rose, 74 and 94, hanging in Beyonce and Locals. Which one did you need the on status on?
1: Both. You're good.
0: Trevor is IV only, Beta is valid class 6. For equivalent, there's restrictions.

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1: Go ahead.
0: 178, traffic complaint. Last seen Clinch Highway Avenue near Highway Drive near the Get and Go. It's going to be a black Lexus with a cargo carrier. Complainant states the subject is all over the roadway, flying, and has a red face. Thinks he may be intoxicated. Heading out of the city toward Clinton Highway. Approximate time delay, 5 to 10 minutes.

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0: 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Since it's got a time delay of 10 minutes.
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0: 174, probably missed. 1807 East Tri-County Boulevard in Chicago. Oliver Springs, this jurisdiction.
1: Copy.
0: Ma'am, be advised. This subject's a victim of a phone scam, and he spent approximately $3,000 at those people's request. He needs to file a report.
1: Copy.

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0: North Zebras at Eugene Box on Bravo Victor Zulu 8894. Somebody have a black Mustang. I don't know, offense, maybe.
1: Can you repeat that across three?
0: Eugene Fox,

221. Caller from the hurt animal states they are still there and no one has showed up. They're in a maroon van in front of 108 Suzanne Drive.

0: Can, two traffic stop. 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Stand by. It's going to be North Seavers at Eugene Cox.
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1: 119.
0: No Falkland, let them know there's a wreck here. No Sabres, just before the Alpha Pass.
1: I'm sorry, what was the
0: cross-train? Just before this, southbound, on-ramp.
1: Copy injury status?
0: No, I'm turning around to go back. It don't look like there's any injuries, though.
1: No, copy.

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2: K20K.
0: Good. Go across the bridge.
2: I've got an MVA 2300 block north Sigmund
0: at the physical
2: on ramp to 75 southbound.
0: Copy. With or without injury?
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1: Yeah, here, go ahead.
0: Excuse me, North Severs, Joe and Road, 955, Bravo, Quebec, Delta Mike, Silver, Honda, Accord, unknown occupants moving.
1: Copy, it's in there, sir.

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1: Where you say?
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0: to be advertised to Caleb Burris, Valley Class D, Navy Locals, and Pheasant.
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0: Well, not me. So I'm going to clear from this NDA. So just, I'll be in route with Ken on one.
1: Copy. I have a second registration when you're ready.
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3: Received. Just be advised, Grossman's is en route for the Altima.
1: Copy. If you'll just advise them, there'll be a lot of traffic. I can see it from here to just about the... A hammer.
3: Receipt.
4: Can I do in service for the morning?
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1: Eight, two.

0: 22. I got a third registration when you're ready.
1: Go ahead, 22.
0: 777 Bravo Golf Quebec Sierra. 777 Bravo Golf Quebec Sierra. If you'll add that, or add them all to the call for me, and if you'll just let Grossens know, this car they're coming to pick up, it is stuck to this other car. It's stuck up on the hitch of it, and we can't get it apart.
1: Receipt.

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0: 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I got 3 Tennessee OONs and a name and date of birth to ask to call, please.
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0: 060-999-449-060-999-449. I have one more OLN in the name and date of birth, I'm sorry.
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2: Verse
1: 413. Go with your name and date of birth.
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0: That's going to be a Tamara Bryant, 27 of 58.
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1: Received.

0: 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I'm trying to make sure you're in traffic.
1: 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I'm trying to get some of them cleared out up here.
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And Amanda Shepard, 9/28/87. We're all coming back with no deal.

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1: Copy. I've just found the Burris in booking history.
2: And where's the L shit in 4727?

0: sir? You need EMS en route?
1: Affirmative, EMS, no emergency.
0: I can find first.
1: Too much medication.

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1: Non-emergency, 21-year-old female, says she took too much of her Xanax.
0: Howie.

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I'm going to be issuing a citation. Show Grossman's on scene.

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1: North Freeway, East North Road, stand by. It's way out. Dually, leave me a forwarded. Can't do that. Registration would be Bravo, Victor Kilo, 5978.
0: Copy, it's in it, sir.

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0: 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Tennessee 150 Bravo Romeo Gold Sierra. So red Chevy crash, red GMC.
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0: Got a shoplifter at Food City in the office. It's a female. Copy. Also 31, 221, or 222 advised that the LP there has a package to bring back to put in her box. Copy.

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1: Copy, stand by.

0: 32. 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She complained that in the lobby, in reference to a found wallet on the northbound on-ramp.
1: Well, not.
2: Sir, are you clear for traffic?
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0: 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She's negative locals in NCIC.
1: 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Did you check Knox or did I ask?
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1: Affirmative.
0: DL returns to a Preston McNeely. It is currently suspended. Reason for suspension is failure to appear at trial or court. It was suspended in July of 2023. There has been one driving on suspended since that was issued. He's negative local since passing.
1: Copy, thank you.
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1: 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They've got a valid driver.
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Go ahead. I'll call trespass warning if you don't know that as well.

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1: Receive report from a citizen that the traffic light is out at Quit Highway in Edgemont.

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0: 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Off duty.
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1: That comes back on a green 2003 Chrysler Town & Country to a Christopher Colmier of Rocky Top. No stolen records. It expires 12 December of 26.

0: 30 to 32. You want another?
1: I think we'll be good.
0: Yeah,

0: 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First attempt ADL.
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0: Go with your next one. 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
2: Expiration was 6/1/27, and it goes back to Ian Holding. 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
2: First subject, Christopher Calmer of Rocky Top, is valid. 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Second subject, Carl Whittington of Rocky Top, is ID only. 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

his history from 2018 is Knox and Campbell. Campbell's on NCIC and he's negative.